mountain exist, for it is washed to the sea. Yes, and how many years can some people exist before they're allowed to be free? Yes, and how many times can a man turn his head and pretend that he just doesn't

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0: igjen nå. Da snakker vi om ny plate fra Rolling Stones kommer 10. juli og heter Foreign Tongues. Og litt senere den måneden så fyller jo Mick Jagger år, blir 83 år gammel. 25 studioplater har det blitt med resten av Stones, men han har ingen planer om å gi seg ennå, hørte han på Today's Sunday Sit-Down.
1: I think I have a lot more songs to write. I was playing the piano and I was doing this song Jealous Lover and I just started it. 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And it was Andy. 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And the player was ringing. 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That's Andy, so it bumps me up a bit. 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I don't want to slow down particularly. 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
2: Rumors spread around in that Texas town. About to check outside the game. 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They got a lot of nice girls.

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What's that? 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Yeah.

0: 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Hilsen Kia, offisiell VM-partner.
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6: Hi, rockers.

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2: This is Angus Young from AC/DC.
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